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And if you only

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1: I'd like to try one of the old tunes that I recorded a couple of years ago, one of Johnny Bond's called Your Old Love Letters.

See, it's a blanket when the wind gets cold, and it's a walking cane when you're growing old. And it's the best part of every story told.

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When we out together, dancing cheek to cheek. Oh, I'd love to climb to mountain, reach the highest peak. But it doesn't thrill me half as much as dancing cheek to cheek.